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Bad habit, even worse. 50-50, I'm a sucker for looks. Asked for it.

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1: Feeling pretty good. It's actually really nice out. How are you feeling?
0: I'm feeling great.
1: Let's go. Are you kidding? We gotta, like, what is this? Desert cheerleading?
0: Yeah.
2: Pro 2 FM, teman terbaik kamu. Pro 2 FM.